I'm just going to say it. The only people that get more upset than Taylor Swift fans when things don't go their way, Morgan Wallen fans. And case in point, some of the comments just trashing Cody Johnson because Morgan Wallen did not win Entertainer of the Year on Sunday. It's disappointing, and I voted for Morgan. I thought he should have won, but I was equally happy for Coachella. We're better than that.

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0: It's Bobby Bones coming up on the countdown this weekend. The incredibly talented Nico Moon is joining us in studio, and we'll find out if Luke Combs can keep the number one song for a third straight week. It's the Country Top 30 this weekend right here.
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Rita Tucker Wetmore was your ACM New Male Artist of the Year this year, as you know. And when his mom came on stage, he had no idea why she was there. When Thomas Rhett popped up, he had no clue why that video was playing until they gave him his trophy. That story coming up.

0: in Vegas at the ACM Remote last week, thanks to Fisher House and ACM Lifting Lives. And one of the artists we caught up with was another one of my favorites, Tucker Wetmore. I don't think we've talked since, but officially congratulations
1: Thank
0: on
1: you.
0: The win.
1: Thank you.
0: Yeah, that was, I think last time I talked, your mom was getting ready to fly out to see you at those shows.
2: Yep.
0: How long did she have to keep that secret that you won the award? Was it like day
2: the entire time? That's what I'm most shocked about.
0: Like, how long did she know before she gave you the trophy or got to make the announcement?
2: Days.
0: Really?
2: Yeah.
0: Wow.
2: I think she knew before she flew out.
0: That's crazy. Yeah. That's some sneaky stuff.
2: It's crazy.
0: Man.
2: Crazy.
0: That's okay. You and your mom are like BFFs too. So like you literally tell
2: the
0: each other everything.
2: Everybody kept the secret.
0: So your whole team.
2: Because they were waiting to do it on the last show of the tour in London, because we did 3 back-to-back nights in London. Crazy shows. Very fun shows. They're wanting to do it that last show to kind of just like firework moment, you know.
0: I saw that, man.
2: And they knocked it out of the park. Between Thomas Rhett making the video and one of my good buddies, somebody I look up to.
0: Did you know that that was happening when Thomas popped up on the video? Or was
2: I had
0: it
2: no
0: just,
2: idea.
0: So you, there was no inkling?
2: I had no idea. And I was so confused on why my mom was coming out on stage. And then she's like, look at the screen. And that's Thomas's big head on a big old screen. And he starts talking about my golf game. And I was like, yeah, that sounds about right.

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2: This Memorial Day, take a moment to thank the American heroes who sacrificed so much for our country.
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4: Memorial Day is interesting for me because I guess I'm one of the fortunate ones that, as far back as I know in my family, we haven't had any significant loss. I guess where I've landed with it all is just feeling grateful. You know, I wouldn't get to do what I do, and I wouldn't get to enjoy the freedoms that I do if there weren't people that had gone and made those sacrifices. And so once I kind of realized that it's about the freedoms we enjoy in this country, it became a really, really special holiday for me.
5: Hi, this is Little Big Town.
6: It's such a huge sacrifice what these men and women do for us. Not only the ones that are serving, but the families that are left here at home. And we just can't take it for granted. We love to be able to sing for them and entertain them and to say thank you whenever we can.
7: Yeah. Hey, everybody. This is Sam Hunt. My granddad was in World War II. He was on the USS Texas over in Normandy, and it was just somebody who's been through that and seen that really appreciates what it means to be free. And I've tried to channel that, you know, into my own life because I haven't fought any war, but I really, really have a ton of respect for folks who have.
2: From our country family to yours, happy Memorial Day.
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had Stella Lefty on the show a couple weeks ago. Got a chance to meet her in person in Las Vegas at the ACM Awards. She is just as adorable as you might think. I think she has some serious star potential and just a lot of talent and a great human being, too. First impressions, anyway. This is Boston.

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0: 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It's Beat Up Radio Saturday night. 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I've got a meeting the next weekend, so I'll be taking a weekend off. 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
1: You see, my dad is a disabled veteran. My dad is 100% disabled from serving our country during the Vietnam War. And growing up, there were times when my dad's disability check was taken from him, which affected our family. And I remember dad having to figure out how to make some money on the side just to make ends meet. My dad was a janitor, and oftentimes I was there right beside him scrubbing toilets. So I've always been inspired with who my dad is, the fact that he served his country and at the same time was willing to do whatever he had to do to take care of me, my mom, and my sister. There were times we went to Albuquerque for dad's treatments or to the Veterans Hospital in Waco. And I know that that was very hard on us financially because we would go with dad. And at the same time, we're trying to stay in rundown hotel rooms. We're trying to figure out how to manage our money just eating. So had there been a Fisher House back then, a place where we could stay, a place where we had food, where we could just relax and focus more on dad and getting him better, I know that would have made such a positive impact on my family. So for me, the fact that Fisher House does so much, not just for the veterans or the active duty, it's the fact that they love on their families as well.
0: Aaron now with Pontiac and could use your support for the longest ride, year number four, to benefit Fisher House. Beat up.

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3: 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Don't want this to be awkward. Can I take you out for a burger? You know. 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

0: Dog, Jordan Davis.
1: What's up, baby?
0: How are you?
1: Good, man.
0: Yeah.
1: Looking good,
0: I like the denim on denim look. Got the
1: Canadian tuxedo.
0: Yes,
1: dude.
0: Sir.
1: No,
0: is this your last one of the day? Yeah. Like you started?
2: No, one more.
0: Yeah, one more after me, huh?
2: Yeah.
0: Happy ACM weekend.
1: Thank you.
0: Have you had a chance to like play golf or anything? I know you do that from time to time.
2: Yeah, I haven't played yet. It's hot out here.
0: Yeah, it's tough not to play golf in Vegas though.
2: It is though, but I've gambled a little bit.
0: Okay.
2: I'm only down $100. But I've got some action on some hockey tonight, so I feel good that I'm coming back.
0: Gonna turn this truck around.
2: That's it, baby. Well done, B-Dub.
0: I'm sorry. Do you remember that when I was doing those bits with everybody?
2: Yeah.
0: And like it took you were like, are you squeezing the lyrics?
2: I think it's just thinking it was you.
0: It's a lot harder to do in person, by the way.
2: Yeah. 100%.
0: What's the you're just getting rolling for the year? I can't believe we're already Memorial Day weekend next weekend.
2: It's crazy. Like summer's about to hit up.
0: Mm-hmm.
2: We got a lot of dates this summer. But yeah, it's gonna be fun summer.
0: Primarily headlining now.
2: Yeah, mostly just festivals. But yeah, like every once in a while, just like some solo headliner dates, and then it's a lighter touring year for us. So I'm excited for a little bit of
0: downtime. Well, that gives you time to be creative and spend time with the family and do what you need to do, right?
2: Getting to write and spend some time with the kiddos has been great.
0: Yeah, they're getting to that age where like they're
2: no man. They notice when dad's gone, so it gets tougher.
0: You get the guilt trip.
2: Yeah, how many sleeps do you back home?
0: Oh, man, that's adorable.
2: Dad, miss you. Like,
0: at some point, it's going to turn into when are you going on the road again?
2: Exactly.
0: So
2: they're going to be like, when are you leaving?
0: Right. Yeah. Well, I know you got a lot of people to talk to, but we just got a chance to catch up on the show here. So good luck on the number one here in a couple weeks.
2: Thank you, man.
0: And hopefully get all the way to the top on that.
2: Thank you, brother.
0: And just keep on cooking, my friend.
2: You're the man, B-Dub. Thank you, dog.

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it makes you feel good. Kenny Chesney, get ready to head back to the Sphere for a few shows in June. His latest is called Carry On. It's Beat Up Radio Saturday night, Memorial Day weekend from coast to coast tonight. Let's go.

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Memorial Day is on Monday, and yeah, you might be barbecuing, but also take time to reflect and remember those that gave the ultimate sacrifice for our country. 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Every

0: Hey, it's Bobby Bones. Coming up on the countdown this weekend, the incredibly talented Nico Moon is joining us in studio, and we'll find out if Luke Combs can keep the number one song for a third straight week. It's the Country Top 30 this weekend right here.
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ACM weekend was last weekend. I know Lainey Wilson's working on new music to be released soon. Riley Green as well. Cody Johnson and more. And I got to tell you, from what I'm hearing, you've heard the term cooking with gas. We're cooking with gas. It's B-Dub Radio Saturday night. Tonight I-

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Grab a cold one, text some friends, and enjoy the tunes. 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

0: this Memorial Day, take a moment to thank the American heroes who sacrificed so much for our country.
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2: Memorial Day is interesting for me because I guess I'm one of the fortunate ones that, as far back as I know in my family, we haven't had any significant loss. I guess where I've landed with it all is just feeling grateful. You know, I wouldn't get to do what I do, and I wouldn't get to enjoy the freedoms that I do if there weren't people that had gone and made those sacrifices. And so once I kind of realized that it's about the freedoms we enjoy in this country, it became a really, really special holiday for me.
3: Hi, this is Little Big Town.
4: It's such a huge sacrifice what these men and women do for us. Not only the ones that are serving, but the families that are left here at home. And we just can't take it for granted. We love to be able to sing for them and entertain them and to say thank you whenever we can.
5: Yeah. Hey, everybody. This is Sam Hunt. My granddad was in World War II. He was on the USS Texas over in Normandy, and it was just somebody who's been through that and seen that really appreciates what it means to be free. And I've tried to channel that, you know, into my own life because I haven't fought any war, but I really, really have a ton of respect for folks who have.
0: From our country family to yours, happy Memorial Day.
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Bar Brawl, again, just after 11. 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Luke Bryan's latest. 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

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Grab a cold one, text some friends, and enjoy the tunes. 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

Did you see the video that Thomas Rhett shared with Jordan Davis? 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Jordan sitting right next to him the whole time. Absolutely hilarious. Did you

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Saturday night, getting ready for year number 4 of my longest ride for Fisher House. I get on the motorcycle. I ride over 6,000 miles in 2 weeks to raise money for military families to make sure they have a free place to stay. You can

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Have you seen some of Ella Langley's like a day in the life videos that her team posts on her socials? The girl needs her own reality show. Like she is, you don't realize the personality she has until you get her behind the scenes. It's fantastic. 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

Just a reminder that, yes, it's totally fine to have a barbecue. 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It's the unofficial kickoff of summer, but it's also a day on Monday to reflect and remember those that gave the ultimate sacrifice for a country. It's B-Dub. 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

0: Hey, it's Bobby Bones. Coming up on the countdown this weekend, the incredibly talented Nico Moon is joining us in studio, and we'll find out if Luke Combs can keep the number one song for a third straight week. It's the Country Top 30 this weekend right here.
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1: Hey everyone, this is Keith Urban. It's a song that is really about recognizing that life can sometimes just become monotonous and routine. 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I wanna go. Here's Straight Line.
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1: You can tell your old man you'd do some largemouth fishing another time. 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

all alone one Sunday morning with this song stuck in my head. And in that moment, something or someone spoke to me. They said there was still a verse that needed to be written for this song. 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There's a man who died for all our sins, hanging from the cross. 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
3: 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I guess where I've landed with it all is just feeling grateful. You know, I wouldn't get to do what I do, and I wouldn't get to enjoy the freedoms that I do if there weren't people that had gone and made those sacrifices. And so once I kind of realized that it's about the freedoms we enjoy in this country, it became a really, really special holiday for me.
4: Hi, this is Little Big Town.
5: It's such a huge sacrifice what these men and women do for us. Not only the ones that are serving, but the families that are left here at home. And we just can't take it for granted. We love to be able to sing for them and entertain them and to say thank you whenever we can.
6: Yeah. Hey everybody, this is Sam Hunt. My granddad was in World War II. He was on the USS Texas over in Normandy, and it was just somebody who's been through that and seen that really appreciates what it means to be free. And I've tried to channel that, you know, into my own life, because I haven't fought any war, but I really, really have a ton of respect for folks who have.
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0: it's Bobby Bones coming up on the countdown this weekend. The incredibly talented Nico Moon is joining us in studio, and we'll find out if Luke Combs can keep the number one song for a third straight week. It's the Country Top 30 this weekend right here.
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3: 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I guess where I've landed with it all is just feeling grateful. You know, I wouldn't get to do what I do, and I wouldn't get to enjoy the freedoms that I do if there weren't people that had gone and made those sacrifices. And so once I kind of realized that it's about the freedoms we enjoy in this country, it became a really, really special holiday for me.
4: Hi, this is Little Big Town.
5: It's such a huge sacrifice what these men and women do for us. Not only the ones that are serving, but the families that are left here at home. And we just can't take it for granted. We love to be able to sing for them and entertain them and to say thank you whenever we can.
6: Yeah. Hey everybody, this is Sam Hunt. My granddad was in World War II. He was on the USS Texas over in Normandy, and it was just somebody who's been through that and seen that really appreciates what it means to be free. And I've tried to channel that, you know, into my own life, because I haven't fought any war, but I really, really have a ton of respect for folks who have.
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all alone one Sunday morning with this song stuck in my head. 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
1: Hey, it's Bobby Bones. 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
3: 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I guess where I've landed with it all is just feeling grateful. You know, I wouldn't get to do what I do, and I wouldn't get to enjoy the freedoms that I do if there weren't people that had gone and made those sacrifices. And so once I kind of realized that it's about the freedoms we enjoy in this country, it became a really, really special holiday for me.
4: Hi, this is Little Big Town.
5: It's such a huge sacrifice what these men and women do for us. Not only the ones that are serving, but the families that are left here at home. And we just can't take it for granted. We love to be able to sing for them and entertain them and to say thank you whenever we can.
6: Yeah. Hey, everybody, this is Sam Hunt. My granddad was in World War II. He was on the USS Texas over in Normandy, and it was just somebody who's been through that and seen that really appreciates what it means to be free. And I've tried to channel that, you know, into my own life because I haven't fought any war, but I really, really have a ton of respect for folks who have.
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10: Good morning. It's another episode of Insight where we talk about all things ENC, and this is definitely a big landmark in ENC. I feel like so many of you know it and have visited it, but something really cool coming for the battleship North Carolina Memorial, which is down in Wilmington, is going to be hosting its annual Memorial Day ceremony, inviting the community to come gather in remembrance of the men and women who gave their lives in service to the United States, particularly North Carolina's immortal 11,000. This is going to be going on May 25th, 10:30 a.m. at the Battleship, North Carolina. It is at 1 Battleship Road, Wilmington. If you're putting in a GPS, 28401 is the zip code for that area. They're going to have Becky Aikman as the keynote speaker, author of Spitfires, the American women who flew in the face of danger during World War II. What an awesome thing to take a daughter to, right? That's powerful. There's going to be remarks from Admiral John G. Morgan Jr., who's retired from the U.S. Navy. There's going to be members of the family of Mary Webb Nicholson, a North Carolina native and World War II aviator, in attendance, which I think is incredible also. Hats off there to that incredible woman. And then, of course, our Battleship staff. There's going to be volunteers, community members out there helping you out. This year, they're going to honor the lives and legacies of those who made the ultimate sacrifice with the special recognition of those that I just mentioned, especially Mary Webb Nicholson, right? World War II, she gave her life in service to the cause. And there's going to be different reflections from Becky. They're going to profile a lot of fallen representing each branch of service. There's going to be a ceremonial invocation and a wreath laying ceremony. The color guard will be there. There'll be a musical tribute. They're going to talk courage, service, and sacrifice in different reflections. And then, of course, it's at the beautiful setting that we mentioned. This is all taking place at the Battleship, North Carolina in Wilmington. If you want to find out more, head on over to our website right now. Get connected. Make a note on your calendar for this incredible event happening May 25th. 10:30 a.m. It kicks off. The Battleship North Carolina hosting a Memorial Day ceremony to honor the fallen. We'll be back next week with another episode of Insight.
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0: Good morning. It's another episode of Insight where we talk about all things ENC. And this is definitely a big landmark in ENC. I feel like so many of you know it and have visited it. But something really cool coming for the battleship. The battleship North Carolina Memorial, which is down in Wilmington, is going to be hosting its annual Memorial Day ceremony, inviting the community to come gather in remembrance of the men and women who gave their lives in service to the United States, particularly North Carolina's immortal 11,000. This is going to be going on May 25th, 10:30 a.m. at the Battleship North Carolina. It is at 1 Battleship Road, Wilmington. If you're putting it in GPS, 28401 is the zip code for that area. They're going to have Becky Aikman as the keynote speaker, author of Spitfires, the American women who flew in the face of danger during World War II. What an awesome thing to take a daughter to, right? That's powerful. There's going to be remarks from Admiral John G. Morgan Jr., who's retired from the U.S. Navy. There's going to be members of the family of Mary Webb Nicholson, a North Carolina native and World War II aviator, in attendance, which I think is incredible also. Hats off there to that incredible woman. And then, of course, our battleship staff. There's going to be volunteers, community members out there helping you out. This year, they're going to honor the lives and legacies of those who made the ultimate sacrifice with the special recognition of those that I just mentioned, especially Mary Webb Nicholson, right? World War II, she gave her life in service to the cause. And there's going to be different reflections from Becky. They're going to profile a lot of fallen representing each branch of service. There's going to be a ceremonial invocation and a wreath-laying ceremony. The color guard will be there. There'll be a musical tribute. They're going to talk courage, service, and sacrifice in different reflections. And then, of course, it's at the beautiful setting that we mentioned. This is all taking place at the Battleship North Carolina in Wilmington. If you want to find out more, head on over to our website right now. Get connected. Make a note on your calendar for this incredible event happening May 25th. 10:30 a.m. it kicks off. The Battleship North Carolina hosting a Memorial Day ceremony to honor the fallen. We'll be back next week with another episode of Insight.
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2: Memorial Day is interesting for me because I guess I'm one of the fortunate ones that, as far back as I know in my family, we haven't had any significant loss. I guess where I've landed with it all is just feeling grateful. You know, I wouldn't get to do what I do, and I wouldn't get to enjoy the freedoms that I do if there weren't people that had gone and made those sacrifices. And so once I kind of realized that it's about the freedoms we enjoy in this country, it became a really, really special holiday for me.
3: Hi, this is Little Big Town.
4: It's such a huge sacrifice what these men and women do for us. Not only the ones that are serving, but the families that are left here at home. And we just can't take it for granted. We love to be able to sing for them and entertain them and to say thank you whenever we can.
5: Yeah. Hey everybody, this is Sam Hunt. My granddad was in World War II. He was on the USS Texas over in Normandy, and it was just somebody who's been through that and seen that really appreciates what it means to be free. And I've tried to channel that, you know, into my own life, because I haven't fought any war, but I really, really have a ton of respect for folks who have.
0: From our country family to yours, happy Memorial Day.
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Today is not a rehearsal. We're giving it everything we've got. The Beast of the East, 95.1 WRNS.

0: Hey, it's Bobby Bones. Coming up on the countdown this weekend, the incredibly talented Nico Moon is joining us in studio, and we'll find out if Luke Combs can keep the number one song for a third straight week. It's the Country Top 30 this weekend right here.
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3: 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I guess where I've landed with it all is just feeling grateful. You know, I wouldn't get to do what I do, and I wouldn't get to enjoy the freedoms that I do if there weren't people that had gone and made those sacrifices. And so once I kind of realized that it's about the freedoms we enjoy in this country, it became a really, really special holiday for me.
4: Hi, this is Little Big Town.
5: It's such a huge sacrifice what these men and women do for us. Not only the ones that are serving, but the families that are left here at home. And we just can't take it for granted. We love to be able to sing for them and entertain them and to say thank you whenever we can.
6: Yeah. Hey everybody, this is Sam Hunt. My granddad was in World War II. He was on the USS Texas over in Normandy, and it was just somebody who's been through that and seen that really appreciates what it means to be free. And I've tried to channel that, you know, into my own life, because I haven't fought any war, but I really, really have a ton of respect for folks who have.
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1: The crack of the bat. 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
2: Bird Dogs return to action this Tuesday night in Kinston against the Ottawa Titans. 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

0: Hey, it's Bobby Bones. Coming up on the countdown this weekend, the incredibly talented Nico Moon is joining us in studio, and we'll find out if Luke Combs can keep the number one song for a third straight week. It's the Country Top 30 this weekend right here.
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2: 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I guess where I've landed with it all is just feeling grateful. You know, I wouldn't get to do what I do, and I wouldn't get to enjoy the freedoms that I do if there weren't people that had gone and made those sacrifices. And so once I kind of realized that it's about the freedoms we enjoy in this country, it became a really, really special holiday for me.
3: Hi, this is Little Big Town.
4: It's such a huge sacrifice what these men and women do for us. Not only the ones that are serving, but the families that are left here at home. And we just can't take it for granted. We love to be able to sing for them and entertain them and to say thank you whenever we can.
5: Yeah. Hey, everybody. This is Sam Hunt.
6: My granddad was in World War II. He was on the USS Texas over in Normandy, and it was just somebody who's been through that and seen that really appreciates what it means to be free. And I've tried to channel that, you know, into my own life, because I haven't fought any war, but I really, really have a ton of respect for folks who have.
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0: it's Bobby Bones coming up on the countdown this weekend. The incredibly talented Nico Moon is joining us in studio, and we'll find out if Luke Combs can keep the number one song for a third straight week. It's the Country Top 30 this weekend right here.
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1: Oh, I know. Boy, oh boy. Or barely awake. Paddle to the metal. Oh, man. I should do this for a living.
0: It feels good to be Boatu. 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
1: This is Brett Young.
2: Memorial Day is interesting for me because I guess I'm one of the fortunate ones that, as far back as I know in my family, we haven't had any significant loss. I guess where I've landed with it all is just feeling grateful. You know, I wouldn't get to do what I do, and I wouldn't get to enjoy the freedoms that I do if there weren't people that had gone and made those sacrifices. And so once I kind of realized that it's about the freedoms we enjoy in this country, it became a really, really special holiday for me.
3: Hi, this is Little Big Town.
4: It's such a huge sacrifice what these men and women do for us. Not only the ones that are serving, but the families that are left here at home. And we just can't take it for granted. We love to be able to sing for them and entertain them and to say thank you whenever we can.
5: Yeah. Hey everybody, this is Sam Hunt. My granddad was in World War II. He was on the USS Texas over in Normandy, and it was just somebody who's been through that and seen that really appreciates what it means to be free. And I've tried to channel that, you know, into my own life, because I haven't fought any war, but I really, really have a ton of respect for folks who have.
0: From our country family to yours, happy Memorial Day.
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0: Hey, it's Bobby Bones. Coming up on the countdown this weekend, the incredibly talented Nico Moon is joining us in studio, and we'll find out if Luke Combs can keep the number one song for a third straight week. It's the Country Top 30 this weekend right here.
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0: This Memorial Day, take a moment to thank the American heroes who sacrificed so much for our country.
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2: Memorial Day is interesting for me because I guess I'm one of the fortunate ones that, as far back as I know in my family, we haven't had any significant loss. I guess where I've landed with it all is just feeling grateful. You know, I wouldn't get to do what I do, and I wouldn't get to enjoy the freedoms that I do if there weren't people that had gone and made those sacrifices. And so once I kind of realized that it's about the freedoms we enjoy in this country, it became a really, really special holiday for me.
3: Hi, this is Little Big Town.
4: It's such a huge sacrifice what these men and women do for us. Not only the ones that are serving, but the families that are left here at home. And we just can't take it for granted. We love to be able to sing for them and entertain them and to say thank you whenever we can.
5: Yeah. Hey everybody, this is Sam Hunt. My granddad was in World War II. He was on the USS Texas over in Normandy, and it was just somebody who's been through that and seen that really appreciates what it means to be free. And I've tried to channel that, you know, into my own life, because I haven't fought any war, but I really, really have a ton of respect for folks who have.
0: From our country family to yours, happy Memorial Day.
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0: Hey, it's Bobby Bones. Coming up on the countdown this weekend, the incredibly talented Nico Moon is joining us in studio, and we'll find out if Luke Combs can keep the number one song for a third straight week. It's the Country Top 30 this weekend right here.
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2: Memorial Day is interesting for me because I guess I'm one of the fortunate ones that, as far back as I know in my family, we haven't had any significant loss. I guess where I've landed with it all is just feeling grateful. You know, I wouldn't get to do what I do, and I wouldn't get to enjoy the freedoms that I do if there weren't people that had gone and made those sacrifices. And so once I kind of realized that it's about the freedoms we enjoy in this country, it became a really, really special holiday for me.
3: Hi, this is Little Big Town.
4: It's such a huge sacrifice what these men and women do for us. Not only the ones that are serving, but the families that are left here at home. And we just can't take it for granted. We love to be able to sing for them and entertain them and to say thank you whenever we can. Yeah.
5: Hey everybody, this is Sam Hunt. My granddad was in World War II. He was on the USS Texas over in Normandy, and it was just somebody who's been through that and seen that really appreciates what it means to be free. And I've tried to channel that, you know, into my own life, because I haven't fought any war, but I really, really have a ton of respect for folks who have.
0: From our country family to yours, happy Memorial Day.
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0: it's Bobby Bones coming up on the countdown this weekend. The incredibly talented Nico Moon is joining us in studio, and we'll find out if Luke Combs can keep the number one song for a third straight week. It's the Country Top 30 this weekend right here.
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2: Memorial Day is interesting for me because I guess I'm one of the fortunate ones that, as far back as I know in my family, we haven't had any significant loss. I guess where I've landed with it all is just feeling grateful. You know, I wouldn't get to do what I do, and I wouldn't get to enjoy the freedoms that I do if there weren't people that had gone and made those sacrifices. And so once I kind of realized that it's about the freedoms we enjoy in this country, it became a really, really special holiday for me.
3: Hi, this is Little Big Town.
4: It's such a huge sacrifice what these men and women do for us. Not only the ones that are serving, but the families that are left here at home. And we just can't take it for granted. We love to be able to sing for them and entertain them and to say thank you whenever we can.
5: Yeah. Hey everybody, this is Sam Hunt. My granddad was in World War II. He was on the USS Texas over in Normandy, and it was just somebody who's been through that and seen that really appreciates what it means to be free. And I've tried to channel that, you know, into my own life, because I haven't fought any war, but I really, really have a ton of respect for folks who have.
0: From our country family to yours, happy Memorial Day.
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3: Bobby Bones. Hey everybody, thanks so much for choosing to spend your time with us on Memorial Day weekend. And most importantly, let us not forget what the holiday really means. We are so grateful to the men and women who gave the ultimate sacrifice for our country. Okay, this weekend our guest is Nico Moon. He's had number one songs himself. He's written for Dierks Bentley, Morgan Wallen, Zac Brown, and so much more. So we'll talk with Nico, and we'll do the top 30 songs in country music as we always do. But before we get started with this week, let's get a recap from last week's top three. At number three last week, it was Cody Johnson and The Fall.
4: It's all worth this life. Life is worth the ride. The ride is worth the fall.
3: At number two was Tucker Wetmore with Brunette. And the number one song last week was Luke Combs, Sleepless in a Hotel Room.

Can Luke Combs repeat? We shall see. Let's get started now at number 30. This artist just posted photos of himself in the studio making new music, so we'll see what's up real soon. Here is Dustin Lynch at number 30 with Easy to Love on the Country Top 30. Number

0: Zach John King at number 29. That song is Get to Drinkin'. Okay, we're hanging out in studio with Nico Moon. Is your legal last name Moon?
1: Yeah.
0: Do people mostly think that that's a stage name?
1: Yeah, well, I actually changed my name.
0: It wasn't Moon.
1: I wasn't born Moon, but I changed it over a decade ago.
0: You legally changed your name?
1: I legally changed it.
0: How hard was that for like mail? I don't even care about the why you changed it. I'm just like,
1: bro, it was a big deal because like it was way more of a thing than I thought it was going to be. I remember I went to the courthouse and you go to like magistrate court to do this. And I had no idea what magistrate court is. It's basically a divorce court.
0: Yeah, I don't know what magistrate, do you?
2: Because I've been divorced.
0: Yeah, that's why I was asking.
2: I kept my name. So I still have my, legally, I still have my married name.
0: Mm, so you didn't have to go to magistrate court.
2: No, but I guess when I got married back in the day, I did to change my name.
0: Because she was originally Amy Moon.
2: Would you go there?
1: Nice. Yeah. Like, it was the strangest thing because I was the only person in there for a name change. Everyone else was in there about divorce or child custody and things like that. So it was an extremely, like, tense, you know, setting. And then I get up there and the judge is like, so what are you here for? I'm like, yeah, I just want to change my name. And he's like, okay. And he's like, why do you want to change your name? I was like, well, I'm a music artist. And he was like, all right, say less.
0: And you're also the only one smiling in the whole room. Everybody's in custody and divorce. And he's like, what's up, judge?
1: I remember when I said, he was like, what do you want to change your name to? I said, Nico Moon. And there was a lady waiting for something behind me. Probably divorce, but she was like, oh, hell no.
2: Wait, what?
1: And I'm like sweating, you know, I'm like.
3: She didn't like it.
2: She didn't like it?
1: She was not into it. It was a really, you know, I'm from a really small town, so it was a really small town, you know, courthouse. And I guess like I was probably the only person in the history of my town to do something like that.
0: So was Nico your first name?
1: Nicholas.
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0: Hey everybody, we're back and let's talk about Lauren Elena. She just announced her album Stages is set to come out in August. Right now, she's at number 28 with Chase Matthew. Here they are with All My Exes on the Country Top 30.
14: Number 28.

Lauren, Elena, and Chase Matthew, All My Exes at number 28 here on the countdown. We got a request now going for Rose in Knoxville, Tennessee, who used the hashtag Country Top 30 to request Outskirts from Sam Hunt. So

0: know.
1: John Party boots off at number 27 here on the countdown. Now let's play What Year Was It?
2: What year was it?
1: Okay, all these things happened in the same year. What year was it? Friends ends. The 10-year run of Friends comes to an end with the final episode. Apple released the iPod Photo, which you could argue was the beginning of the iPhone. And Kenny Chesney has the song, I Go Back. All right, what do you have? Friends ends. Apple releases the iPod Photo. And Kenny Chesney has the song, I Go Back. What year was it? If you guessed 2004, you are correct. From that year, here is Kenny Chesney with I Go Back on the Country Top 30.

Luke Bryan, Country and She Knows It at number 26 here on the countdown. Okay, we have another request coming in. This from Iris in Gary, Indiana. She wants to hear High Road from Coe Wetzel.

0: Okay, I haven't seen you in a bit. So what have you been doing this past year?
1: Dog, I just had a baby.
0: You had another baby?
1: I had another baby. Yeah, number two.
0: Boy or girl?
2: Fresh.
1: A boy, yeah, fresh out the oven.
0: Am I asking questions? Is it okay to ask questions about
1: that? Yeah.
0: Okay, because I just had a baby too, like 8 weeks ago.
1: I know,
0: so,
1: man.
0: So I don't know. I don't
1: so
0: know what I can
1: ask. For you, man. Welcome to the club.
0: Thank you. So your first baby's Lily, right?
1: Lily. She's 3 and a half.
0: What did you name the boy?
1: Bodie.
0: Bodie Moon?
1: Bodie Moon.
0: Why did you name him Bodie?
1: Well, it was after the Bodhi tree. You know, Buddha sat under the Bodhi tree when he found enlightenment. And I'm not a Buddhist or nothing. I just thought, I really want him to be enlightened, you know? I really want him to just, like, get it.
0: Yeah.
1: Because I feel like I don't. And my whole life has been about trying to figure out life. And I hope he just has, like, this deep understanding of it from the get-go. So, we named him Bodhi.
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0: Nico Moon and I will talk about growing up in trailer parks and how that's influenced his new album. We also have a request from Hardy coming up. And the countdown continues with John Morgan, Tim McGraw, and the biggest songs in country music.
2: Yeah.
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9: Hey, glad everybody's here. Let's throw it back to 2014. Here is This Is How We Roll from FGL and Luke Bryan here on the Country Top 30, a throwback.

John Morgan, Kid Myself, at number 24 here on the countdown. We got a request now for Paloma, listening in Santa Fe, New Mexico. She wants to hear Hardy's Truck Bed.

0: Hardy Truck Bed by request. We have Nico Moon in studio right now. There's some trailer park imagery on like your art that's out now for your music.
1: Yeah.
0: I was talking because I grew up in and out of trailer parks. I was looking at yours. Did you grow up in trailer parks some?
1: Yes.
0: Yeah, what was
1: that
0: like for
1: that
0: you?
1: That was the whole reason why I wanted to have this aesthetic, because the album is called Roots. And so it's about the roots, not just of my message and what I'm about, which is, you know, the power of positivity and optimistic thinking and how important that is into our lives, but also the roots of me as a person and where I came from and how I grew up and the place that raised me. And so very similarly, I was in and out of trailer parks growing up as a kid. And so I just thought it was a perfect environment to shoot a lot of these visuals so people can kind of see how I grew up. And some of this imagery for Rich Man, where it's like me sitting on the couch and Anna is next to me pregnant, super pregnant with Bodie at the time, you know, holding the laundry basket. That living room scene is a complete replication of my living room growing up as a kid in our trailer. And so I had a photo of this, and my amazing director team, Running Bear, they recreated it. They found the couch. They found everything on the walls and all that to recreate my living room from my childhood.
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0: Hey, everybody, happy Memorial Day weekend. It's now time to go to Amy with her joke of the week.
17: Amy tells a joke. Amy tells a joke.
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0: What's a dog's favorite Pink Floyd album?
18: Bark Side of the Moon.
0: All right, for all you 70 rockers out there, yeah, listening. All right, hopping back into the countdown, we have Zach Top at number 23 with his song South of Sanity on the Country Top 30.
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